Okay, just curious, it's Ritter. Packers first preseason game today. Do you watch any of the preseason or just not care and wait till the regular season starts?

0: There's a lot of people waking up this morning, scrounging up the Powerball numbers from last night, thinking, why does this never happen to me? A single ticket in Quincy, Illinois, landed the jackpot last night, $1 billion. So that'd be $450 million as a lump sum. Now we just got to hope they love Spotted Cow, and then they come and just spend all their money here in Wisconsin.
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4: Week one of the NFL preseason is here. The Raiders have an early 7-0 lead over the Cardinals. 9.5 minutes left to go in the first quarter. Bengals leading the Lions 10-0. 2.5 minutes left to go in the second quarter. According to multiple sources, the Seahawks are expected to sign former Lions cornerback Darian Arnold. The NFL still has a choice to put Arnold on the commissioner's exempt list after he was arrested on felony charges in connection with a robbery and kidnapping in February. In baseball, on the Field of Dreams game, the Phillies have a 2-1 lead over the Twins. Kyle Schwarber with his 36th home run of the season. A little bit earlier today, the Tigers shut out the Guardians 3-0. The Reds edged the White Sox 9-8. They also got some rough news as All-Star Hunter Green underwent his second Tommy John surgery and will miss the entire 2027 season. And the Mariners snapped a 6-game losing streak, shutting out the Yankees 1-0.
5: Hey, this is Reed Magnum from Magnum Media. Chelsea and I got to take in the Wisconsin State Fair this past Saturday, and we want to say thank you. Thank you to everyone who stopped by to say hello, share a story, or spend a few minutes with us at the Wisconsin State Fair. Thank you to the workers and volunteers who make the State Fair and our county fairs all summer long such a special Wisconsin tradition. And most importantly, thank you to Wisconsin's farmers. Agriculture and food processing generates more than $116 billion in economic activity for our state and supports nearly 354,000 jobs, about one out of every 10 jobs in Wisconsin. But behind those numbers are real people, families working Wisconsin's nearly 58,000 farms, including the farmers who spend their summers bringing their animals to county fairs and the state fair. They put in countless hours getting those animals ready and then take the time to talk with us, answer our questions, and help all of us better understand where our food comes from. We had the chance to visit with one of those farmers, Brenda Murphy, whose family brought their cows to the Wisconsin State Fair.
6: All sorts of educational levels, and everybody here, if you stop and ask, like you did, you stopped and asked, we will answer the questions. And look at all you get to learn when you're here. It's not just about the cows and the calves that are here, but the products that you get to taste and the amount of dairy that is used across this fairgrounds is fantastic.
5: Brenda, thank you. And to every farmer, exhibitor, 4-H and FFA family, volunteer worker, and every listener we got to meet, thank you for making fair season in Wisconsin so special. And there's still time to experience the Wisconsin State Fair for yourself, continuing in West Allis through this Sunday. From all of us here at Magnum Media, we want to say thank you to Wisconsin's farmers.
7: Tonight brings increasing clouds with lows in the mid-60s. Tomorrow turns mostly cloudy, highs approaching 80, with east winds around 10. Rain is likely tomorrow night, roughly half an inch expected, lows again in the mid-60s. For the weekend, rain is likely with close to an inch of accumulation, highs in the upper 70s. Sunday looks mostly cloudy, with highs in the low 80s. And Monday turns mainly sunny, with highs in the upper 70s.
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Have you noticed this while driving too? It's Ritter. I feel like everything is under construction this year. Like more so than normal. I get that construction barrels are, you know, the Wisconsin state flower and all that, but it's wild, y'all. Especially the whole area around State Fair Park. If you're headed to State Fair at all before the end of the weekend, just be ready. Everything's slow moving.

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2: Tonight brings increasing clouds with lows in the mid-60s. Tomorrow turns mostly cloudy, highs approaching 80, with east winds around 10. Rain is likely tomorrow night, roughly half an inch expected, lows again in the mid-60s. For the weekend, rain is likely with close to an inch of accumulation, highs in the upper 70s. Sunday looks mostly cloudy, with highs in the low 80s. And Monday turns mainly sunny, with highs in the upper 70s.
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2: 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On Saturday in Waniwak, it's the moving of the historic Hoover Hobo Hotel to its permanent site along the 400 State Trail. That's Saturday at 10 o'clock. And on Sunday, the Reedsburg Masonic Lodge with its annual auto show at the Pioneer Log Village and Museum on Highway 2333. 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
8: Tonight brings mostly cloudy skies with a low in the mid-60s. Clouds hang around tomorrow with highs in the low 80s and east winds at 10. Rain moves in tomorrow night with roughly half an inch of accumulation and lows again in the mid-60s. Saturday looks likely for rain around an inch of accumulation with highs in the upper 70s. Sunday brings considerable clouds, highs in the low 80s and overnight lows in the low 60s.
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5: Hey, this is Reed Magnum from Magnum Media. Chelsea and I got to take in the Wisconsin State Fair this past Saturday, and we want to say thank you. Thank you to everyone who stopped by to say hello, share a story, or spend a few minutes with us at the Wisconsin State Fair. Thank you to the workers and volunteers who make the State Fair and our county fairs all summer long such a special Wisconsin tradition. And most importantly, thank you to Wisconsin's farmers. Agriculture and food processing generates more than $116 billion in economic activity for our state and supports nearly 354,000 jobs, about one out of every 10 jobs in Wisconsin. But behind those numbers are real people, families working Wisconsin's nearly 58,000 farms, including the farmers who spend their summers bringing their animals to county fairs and the state fair. They put in countless hours getting those animals ready and then take the time to talk with us, answer our questions, and help all of us better understand where our food comes from. We had the chance to visit with one of those farmers, Brenda Murphy, whose family brought their cows to the Wisconsin State Fair.
6: All sorts of educational levels, and everybody here, if you stop and ask, like you did, you stopped and asked, we will answer the questions. And look at all you get to learn when you're here. It's yeah. not just about the cows and the calves that are here, but the products that you get to mm-hmm. taste and the amount of dairy that is used across this fairgrounds is fantastic.
5: Brenda, thank you. And to every farmer, exhibitor, 4-H and FFA family, volunteer worker, and every listener we got to meet, thank you for making fair season in Wisconsin so special. And there's still time to experience the Wisconsin State Fair for yourself, continuing in West Allis through this Sunday. From all of us here at Magnum Media, we want to say thank you to Wisconsin's farmers.
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8: Tonight brings mostly cloudy skies with a low in the mid-60s. Clouds hang around tomorrow with highs in the low 80s and east winds at 10. Rain moves in tomorrow night with roughly half an inch of accumulation and lows again in the mid-60s. Saturday looks likely for rain around an inch of accumulation with highs in the upper 70s. Sunday brings considerable clouds, highs in the low 80s, and overnight lows in the low 60s.

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2: Tonight brings mostly cloudy skies with a low in the mid-60s. Clouds hang around tomorrow with highs in the low 80s and east winds at 10. Rain moves in tomorrow night with roughly half an inch of accumulation and lows again in the mid-60s. Saturday looks likely for rain around an inch of accumulation with highs in the upper 70s. Sunday brings considerable clouds, highs in the low 80s and overnight lows in the low 60s.
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1: Tonight brings mostly cloudy skies with a low in the mid-60s. Clouds hang around tomorrow with highs in the low 80s and east winds at 10. Rain moves in tomorrow night with roughly half an inch of accumulation and lows again in the mid-60s. Saturday looks likely for rain around an inch of accumulation with highs in the upper 70s. Sunday brings considerable clouds, highs in the low 80s, and overnight lows in the low 60s.
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1: Partly cloudy tonight. Lows near 64. Clouds dominate today. Highs close to 80. East winds at 10. Showers move in this evening. Lows again in the mid-60s. Rain grows increasingly likely tomorrow. About a quarter inch possible. Highs back in the low 80s. Sunday brings a mix of sun and clouds. Highs near 81. Winds shifting west at 10. Monday looks mainly sunny with a high in the upper 70s.
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2: In baseball, Kyle Schwarber hit two home runs in the Field of Dreams game, bringing his total up to 37 on the season as the Phillies beat the Twins 7-1. Dodgers closer Edwin Diaz blew his third save in his last four opportunities after blowing a 4-2 lead to the Brewers. Milwaukee got the 5-4 victory over the Dodgers. The Nationals shut out the Cubs 7-0. Jacob deGrom left his start two innings in due to triceps fatigue as the Rangers were shut out by the Angels 7-0. In week one of the NFL preseason, the Steelers defeated the Packers 28-9. Drew Aller finished 10-13, 153 yards and three total touchdowns. The Cardinals beat the Raiders 27-14. Fernando Mendoza went 10-16, 97 yards and one touchdown in his debut. Jeremiah Love for the Cardinals had 11 carries and 58 yards in the win.
3: Partly cloudy tonight. Lows near 64. Clouds dominate today. Highs close to 80. East winds at 10. Showers move in this evening. Lows again in the mid-60s. Rain grows increasingly likely tomorrow. About a quarter inch possible. Highs back in the low 80s. Sunday brings a mix of sun and clouds. Highs near 81. Winds shifting west at 10. Monday looks mainly sunny with a high in the upper 70s.
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4: I knew I'd see her around. I'd be at some party. She'd show up and I'd be walking out. 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She'd be at the red light beside me in that white Maxima with a sticker on the back. I'd act like I didn't see her. 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But we just needed some time. She could get on with her life, and I'd get on with mine. Thought I would be fine, but maybe not. I knew she'd find a way to get over.

keeping it low-key. But now it's like these county lines closing in on me. I see them everywhere together, and it's hitting a little too close to home. She's so far gone, she didn't go far.

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1: Millions of people across the Midwest and Ohio Valley are under the threat of severe storms tonight. NOAA Storm Prediction Center has issued a level 2 out of 5 risk of severe thunderstorms for parts of Iowa and Illinois. Other states across the region like Missouri, Kentucky, and Indiana are under a broader level 1 threat. Damaging winds are expected to be the primary threat. President Trump will visit New York State on Friday to tout dropping crime rates. The president will tour law enforcement facilities at the Nassau County Police Academy and talk about what the White House calls a historic drop in violent crime nationwide. And when the NASCAR Cup Series returns to Bristol Motor Speedway, there'll be a car running a familiar paint scheme. Joe Gibbs Racing says Ty Gibbs' number 54 car will have the M&M's paint job popularized by late driver Kyle Busch. The tribute to longtime JGR driver will come next month at a track Busch dominated in all three major NASCAR circuits. Busch died in May at age 41 of complications from pneumonia. I'm Tammy Trujillo.
2: Partly cloudy tonight. Lows near 64. Clouds dominate today. Highs close to 80. East winds at 10. Showers move in this evening. Lows again in the mid-60s. Rain grows increasingly likely tomorrow. About a quarter inch possible. Highs back in the low 80s. Sunday brings a mix of sun and clouds. Highs near 81. Winds shifting west at 10. Monday looks mainly sunny with a high in the upper 70s.
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1: I'm Nicole Heslop with the Great Lakes Ag Report. I'm Brown Field. Changes within the drone industry are impacting farmers. Brownfield's Jared White reports.
2: Laura Bleil with the U of I Research Park says despite continued uncertainty around federal funding for ag research, much of the industry continues to move ahead in attempting to find answers for agriculture's ongoing challenges.
3: We all need to do more with less. Our research park really serves as a way to harness a lot of that problem-solving capabilities and hopefully create some sustainable solutions.
2: She tells Brownfield current projects range from genetic plant trait research to sustainable aviation fuel and more.
3: Drones seem to be back. Just really AI in general, really harnessing its power and seeing how it can truly impact how we eat and how we manage farms is a topic that's not going to go away anytime soon.
2: Bleil says industry investment and student engagement into research remains high, which bodes well for agricultural innovation. I'm Jared White for Brownfield.
1: Meanwhile, narrow margins and lower commodity prices have many farmers looking at ways to improve their bottom line. Wisconsin farmer Adam Bauman says he plans to further diversify his crop mix this year.
4: We're going to expand our edible beans that we're doing.
1: Indiana farmer Kevin Kalip says finding products that make his farm more efficient has been crucial to his operation.
5: Anytime you can find products that can save you some money, you have more chances to survive the $4 corn with the high nitrogen cost, the high fertility prices, high seed corn prices.
1: And Illinois farmer Monty Bynes tells Brownfield, no-till is not enough to build soil health, and he's encouraging growers to consider more regenerative practices.
6: We integrated cover crops, high diversity cover crops, looked more at integrating livestock, bringing livestock back to the land, and are doing all these things with a focus of how can we improve soil health, how can we diversify profitability opportunities.
1: I'm Nicole Heslop with Brownfield.
7: Partly cloudy tonight, lows near 64. Clouds dominate today. Highs close to 80, east winds at 10. Showers move in this evening, lows again in the mid-60s. Rain grows increasingly likely tomorrow, about a quarter inch possible, highs back in the low 80s. Sunday brings a mix of sun and clouds, highs near 81, winds shifting west at 10. Monday looks mainly sunny, with a high in the upper 70s.
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day, Potts Farm was a place to go. 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Light the bonfire and call the girls. King in the can and the Marlboro man. Jack and Jim were a few good men. 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And all this small town, he said, she said. 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Man, that talk is getting old. 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Watch your mouth. Before I have to knock that loud mouth out. I'm tired of talking, man. Y'all ain't listening to no more dirt.

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1: A new aircraft carrier is headed to the Middle East after reports of mental health concerns for the crew aboard the USS Abraham Lincoln. The Wall Street Journal says the USS George Washington left Vietnam last week and will be replacing the Lincoln. Some 5,000 sailors and Marines have been aboard the carrier since November, partly because of the war with Iran. Millions of people across the Midwest and Ohio Valley are under the threat of severe storms tonight. NOAA Storm Prediction Center has issued a level 2 out of 5 risk of severe thunderstorms for parts of Iowa and Illinois. Damaging wind gusts are the primary threat. A stray cat safe after surviving an incredible 800-mile trip from New Jersey to Athens, Georgia, underneath a U of Georgia student's car. Campus police and animal rescuers eventually got help from a local tire shop crew who carefully dismantled parts of the car. The cat, now named Jersey, is doing well and will soon be up for adoption. I'm Tammy Trujillo.
2: Partly cloudy tonight. Lows near 64. Clouds dominate today. Highs close to 80. East winds at 10. Showers move in this evening. Lows again in the mid-60s. Rain grows increasingly likely tomorrow. About a quarter inch possible. Highs back in the low 80s. Sunday brings a mix of sun and clouds. Highs near 81. Winds shifting west at 10. Monday looks mainly sunny with a high in the upper 70s.
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1: Summer heat gives cheese markets a short-term boost as milk supplies tighten. I'm Erin Anderson with the Brownfield Dairy Update. A dairy market analyst says there are a couple of factors impacting short-term cheese prices. Sarah Youngman with AgMarket.net says the summer heat has tightened milk production, while protein demand has remained strong.
2: While these processors are just trying to secure that product to be able to make cheese, it just created just a tiny bit of a bottleneck. And when we've got as big of demand as what we have, it creates a very small short-term boost.
1: She tells Brownfield, even though production has decreased recently, the market is still working through record milk supplies.
2: Every single month, production has been well above and beyond 2025. While Cow Comfort has struggled, we are still on track for a huge year of milk production.
1: Youngman says strong milk production and increased consumer demand will continue to support the dairy markets this fall. Cash dairy prices were up Thursday at the Chicago Mercantile Exchange. Dry weigh was down 2¾ to 67. One sale was reported at that price. 40-pound cheese blocks were up a half to 161. Seven sales were reported ranging from 158.5 to 161. Cheese barrels were up 1.5 to 156.25. One sale was reported at 154¾. Butter was up 2.5 to 148¾. 31 sales were reported, ranging from 148.5 to 150. Nonfat dry milk was up 6 to 171. Two sales were reported, ranging from 170 to 171. I'm Erin Anderson with the Brownfield Dairy Update.
3: Partly cloudy tonight. Lows near 64. Clouds dominate today. Highs close to 80. East winds at 10. Showers move in this evening, lows again in the mid-60s. Rain grows increasingly likely tomorrow, about a quarter inch possible, highs back in the low 80s. Sunday brings a mix of sun and clouds.

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0: Country 104.9 WNFM Ella Langley and Be Her. Welcome to Mike in the Morning for this Friday, our 14th day of August. Yeah, getting through the midway. I have our Wisconsin Ag News headlines coming up for you. We're going to be going over the weather details here. A little patchy fog out there again this morning. Some of that's going to be thick around some of the listening areas, so be ready if you're getting ready to head on down the road. All right, and I don't know, we got a chance for some showers here today, or are we pretty good here? Let me take a quick peek. Oh, we're pretty good. Yeah, partly sunny, 81 today, but showers are on the loom. We'll have all the weather details for you here in just a little while. And, of course, we got music for you. Music, music, and more music. Eric Church, Luke Combs, Florida Georgia Line, that's just a start. 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
2: Good morning, I'm Jared White with Ag News Headlines on Brownfield. SBA Administrator Kelly Loeffler tells Brownfield excessive federal regulations are creating challenges for the ag industry.
3: That's why we fought for diesel exhaust fluid rollbacks.
2: Drew Afton tells Brownfield Nestle is working to source at least half of its key ingredients from farms using regenerative practices by 2030.
4: This whole idea of replacing an input with a practice, I think, is fundamental.
2: Matt Bennett with AgMarket.net says profit margins have been tight for several years, making it more important than ever for farmers to understand their break-evens.
5: If I know I've got 430 break-even price for corn and the market's 460 at the time.
2: Taylor Reismer with the Camp of Champions at the Wisconsin State Fair says it provides youth with valuable learning opportunities.
6: To do service projects, to talk to the public about agriculture.
2: And the USDA says China bought more than 80% of last week's new crop U.S. soybean export sales. I'm Jared White for Brownfield.
7: Hey, this is Reed Magnum from Magnum Media. Chelsea and I got to take in the Wisconsin State Fair this past Saturday, and we want to say thank you. Thank you to everyone who stopped by to say hello, share a story, or spend a few minutes with us at the Wisconsin State Fair. Thank you to the workers and volunteers who make the State Fair and our county fairs all summer long such a special Wisconsin tradition. And most importantly, thank you to Wisconsin's farmers. Agriculture and food processing generates more than $116 billion in economic activity for our state and supports nearly 354

0: 1,000 jobs, about one out of every 10 jobs in Wisconsin. But behind those numbers are real people, families working Wisconsin's nearly 58,000 farms, including the farmers who spend their summers bringing their animals to county fairs and the state fair. They put in countless hours getting those animals ready and then take the time to talk with us, answer our questions, and help all of us better understand where our food comes from. We had the chance to visit with one of those farmers, Brenda Murphy, whose family brought their cows to the Wisconsin State Fair.
1: All sorts of educational levels, and everybody here, if you stop and ask, like you did, you stopped and asked, we will answer the questions. And look at all you get to learn when you're here. It's not just about the cows and the calves that are here, but the products that you get to taste and the amount of dairy that is used across this fairgrounds is fantastic.
0: Brenda, thank you. And to every farmer, exhibitor, 4-H and FFA family, volunteer worker, and every listener we got to meet, thank you for making fair season in Wisconsin so special. And there's still time to experience the Wisconsin State Fair for yourself, continuing in West Allis through this Sunday. From all of us here at Magnum Media, we want to say thank you to Wisconsin's farmers.
2: More clouds than sunshine today, with highs approaching 80. Look for areas of fog cutting visibility down to a quarter mile and easterly winds near 10. Tonight, showers are possible as lows drop into the mid-60s. Rain moves in tomorrow with about a quarter inch likely and highs again in the low 80s. Skies stay mostly cloudy tomorrow night with lows in the upper 60s.
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Country 104.9 WNFM, Eric Church and Talladega. Let's see here. The Hillsboro Charity Tractor Pull coming up this evening and again tomorrow, Saturday. The show starts at 6 o'clock each night at Fireman's Memorial Park right there on Highway 33. They've got live music after tonight's show with the Midway Band. Yeah, they're going to throw out the best country from 80s, 90s, and early 2000s for you. So get your dancing shoes ready to go. All right. Now I've got Luke Bryan and Hardy on Country 104.9 WNFM.

Country 149 WNFM, Luke Bryan's Play It Again. Well, finally, we can tell you congratulations going out to Christopher from Linden Station and Jesse from Reedsburg. They were our ticket winners for Tim McGraw's Pawn Shop Guitar Tour with his special guest 49 Winchester, and they're going to Alpine Valley in Troy on Saturday, August 22nd. So thank you, everyone that signed up. Yeah, I wish we had tickets for everybody, but whew, then I wouldn't get my raise and... Oh, I wasn't going to get one anyway. Oh, thank you, guys. Okay. All right. And a big special thank you to our friends from The Flooring Store with two locations in Reedsburg on Viking Drive and now in New Lisbon on Highway 58. Yeah, flooring store that fits your home and your life. You don't need more flooring options, folks. You need the right ones, and The Flooring Store is there to help you through. All righty, let's see. We got to get you another round of music, don't we? Brad Paisley and Dylan Marlowe with Dylan Scott on Country 104.9 WNFM.

0: Country 1049 WNFM Brad Paisley. Our morning Wisconsin Agribusiness News Report is coming your way here shortly. We'll go over the morning weather details for you, and then I have Morgan Wallen, Scotty McCreary, and Matt Cooper on Country 1049 WNFM.
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3: Good morning, I'm Jared White with Agribusiness News on Brownfield. Which corn brand delivers higher yield potential and advanced pest protection with 4 modes of action? Your field knows the one, Pioneer brand PowerCore Ultra Enlist Corn. Members of the Trump administration say work continues to reduce regulatory uncertainty in agriculture. Brownfield's Aaron Anderson filed this report from the Indiana State Fair.
4: SBA Administrator Kelly Loeffler tells Brownfield, excessive federal regulations are creating challenges for the ag industry.
5: Farmers were being crushed by a massive regulatory overreach. That's why at the SBA we fought for diesel exhaust fluid rollbacks. Those are underway.
4: Indiana Farm Bureau President and Posey County Farmer Randy Crone says removing regulatory barriers could help farmers gain access to new technologies faster.
6: Some of those things are needed now.
4: I'm Erin Anderson for Brownfield.
3: Sourcing regeneratively grown ingredients with nature in mind. Brownfield's Nicole Heslip spoke with Gerber agronomists about the process during the Farmer for the Future Field Day in Michigan.
7: Drew Afton tells Brownfield Nestle is working to source at least half of its key ingredients from farms using regenerative practices by 2030.
8: This whole idea of replacing an input with a practice, I think, is fundamental. As growers see the economics of that, they're coming on board.
7: The Gerber brand served as a pilot, and now nearly all fruit and vegetable grower partners are incorporating soil health-focused practices. I'm Nicole Heslip with Brownfield.
3: A market analyst says farmers are looking for every opportunity to improve returns in a challenging farm economy. Matt Bennett with AgMarket.net says profit margins have been tight for several years, making it more important than ever for farmers to understand their break-evens.
9: Get into the numbers situation where, hey, if I know I've got a 430 break-even price for corn and the market's 460 at the time, I know I've got 30 cents of risk that either I choose to manage or I don't manage.
3: He tells Brownfield many growers are still carrying sizable inventories of old crop corn.
9: We were rewarded by holding on to corn, but we got to remember when you get closer to harvest, it's a really tough time to expect to get a bump in prices.
3: He says farmers shouldn't expect to beat the market every time. A board member with the Blue Ribbon Sale of Champions Foundation at the Wisconsin State Fair says youth exhibitors that participate in the annual auction get a unique opportunity to take part in the annual Camp of Champions. Taylor Reismer tells Brownfield,
10: this is an opportunity for them to not only have their animal on display for 4 extra days, but also to help build connections with different kids from all over the state of Wisconsin.
3: The Camp of Champions at the Wisconsin State Fair runs through Sunday in West Allis. And the USDA says China bought more than 80% of last week's new crop U.S. soybean export sales total. New crop corn sales were down on the week, but still solid, with Mexico leading the way. Wheat and beef both saw week-to-week declines. For these stories and more, visit BrownfieldAgNews.com. I'm Jared White for Brownfield.
11: More clouds than sunshine today, with highs approaching 80. Look for areas of fog cutting visibility down to a quarter mile and easterly winds near 10. Tonight, showers are possible as lows drop into the mid-60s. Rain moves in tomorrow with about a quarter inch likely and highs again in the low 80s. Skies stay mostly cloudy tomorrow night with lows in the upper 60s.
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Country 1049 WNFM, Morgan Wallen, and I'm the problem. Getting ready to finish off our 5 o'clock hour here. I have Jelly Roll, Kenny Chesney, Ella Langley's Shoes in Texas, and Brantley Gilbert. Oh, I don't know if you've seen it or not. Matthew McConaughey. He did Shoes in Texas. And Ella Langley, she said, I may never recover seeing Matthew McConaughey and Jimmy Fallon performing Shoes in Texas on The Tonight Show. Whew. Yeah, it was not Ella Langley, I'll tell you. Wow, that was a little rough to hear. Anyway, Brantley Gilbert's ready to lead off this set. Let's get to it on Country 104.9 WNFM.

0: Country 104.9 WNFM Jelly Roll's Heart of Stone, bringing us to our 6 o'clock hour on Mike in the Morning. Nice to have you along here on this Friday. Yeah, getting you ever closer to the weekend. We've got our morning livestock report lined up for you. Our weather this morning, got some fog around some of the listening area this morning. Do be aware of that. Some of that's pretty thick in spots there, so be careful. And we got a pretty decent day coming along as well, so we'll have those details for you. Then I've got music to start with Shaboozy and Dierks Bentley on Country 104.9 WNFM.
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3: 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There was another round of direct cash cattle trade on Thursday. Deals in Nebraska were marked at $228 to $230 live. Dress deals were at $362 to mostly $365. Those are both below last week's weighted averages. The rest of cattle country has been pretty quiet. There was a light round of direct cash cattle trade that took place on Wednesday, also lower than the previous week's weighted average basis. Look for some additional trade to take place before the end of the day Friday. At the Hub City Livestock Auction in South Dakota, the best test was on steers, 950 to 1,049 pounds, which were $2 to $3 higher. The USDA says there was mostly good demand for cattle, even though the offering was relatively light. There were a few cattle coming off grass, but the majority came out of yards. Quality was average to attractive. Medium and large one feeder steer, 753 to 789 pounds, brought $385 to $393. Box beef closed mixed with solid and light demand for moderate offerings. Choice up $362 at $375.90. Select was 57 cents lower at $349.24. Estimated cattle slaughter was 106,000 head. Cash hogs closed higher with a moderate negotiated run. Processors continued to have leverage and are able to control the pace of business. Thursday, they had to bid up to move needed numbers. The trade, though, remains largely focused on demand. Barrows and gilts at the National Daily Direct closed $1.56 higher with a weighted average of $97.37. The Western Corn Belt closed 11 cents higher with a weighted average of $96.17. Pork values finished the day lower, down $1.23 at $98.92. Picnics were down sharply, and estimated hog slaughter was 484,000 head. At the CME, live and feeder cattle were lower, watching direct business develop, and lean hog futures finished the day lower on technical selling. This report is brought to you by John Deere. John Deere is proud to support the American farmers and ranchers who harvest our future year in and year out. I'm Megan Grebner for Roundfield.
1: More clouds than sunshine today, with highs approaching 80. Look for areas of fog cutting visibility down to a quarter mile and easterly winds near 10. Tonight, showers are possible as lows drop into the mid-60s. Rain moves in tomorrow with about a quarter inch likely and highs again in the low 80s. Skies stay mostly cloudy tomorrow night with lows in the upper 60s.
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Country 104.9 WNFM Shibboozy. You like fishing? Oh, you're going to love this. The 2026 Mauston Fishing Derby. Yeah, you can kick off the Juneau County Fair this week with a laid-back fishing contest. Taking place tomorrow, fishing starts at 7 and ends at noon, and you can sign up and weigh in at Riverside Park in Mauston. All right, the cost is 10 bucks for adults, 5 bucks for the kids. Plus, you're going to get a coupon to the 4-H food stand at the Juneau County Fair just for signing up to fish. Yeah, fishing's allowed from Lake Decorah and the Lemonware Riverfront in Mauston. All right, 3 different categories with prizes awarded for, for the biggest catfish, carp, and game fish. As usual, the number of additional prizes are based on the number of participants. Game fish, you can hunt down a bass, walleye, and northern, no sturgeons. All right, they're to be released immediately if caught. All right, that's big thanks to the support of the Lake Redstone Fishing Club.

0: Country 149 WNFM, Co-Wetzel and Jesse Murph. Now, I have Kevin Kellogg standing by. He is going to give you a preview of some of the area news stories that he's been working on this morning. We'll have our Wisconsin Ag News headlines and then go over our morning weather. Again, going to be a little foggy out there around some of the listening area. Beware of that. Luke Combs and Rodney Atkins will be getting you back into the music on Country 104.9 WNFM.
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2: Here are some of the stories we are working on at this hour. A 16-year-old Randolph girl was seriously injured on Tuesday in a multi-vehicle crash on Highway 51 near Columbia County's southern border with Dane County. The Wisconsin Department of Transportation announced a major milestone has been reached in the construction of the new bridge going over the Wisconsin River. And Devil's Lake State Park is getting a little bigger after the Natural Resources Board approved accepting a donation of 37.63 acres of land. Some fog around the area this morning, otherwise partly sunny and a high near 81 today.
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4: Good morning, I'm Jared White with Ag News headlines on Brownfield. SBA Administrator Kelly Loeffler tells Brownfield excessive federal regulations are creating challenges for the ag industry.
5: That's why we fought for diesel exhaust fluid rollbacks.
4: Drew Afton tells Brownfield Nestle is working to source at least half of its key ingredients from farms using regenerative practices by 2030.
6: This whole idea of replacing an input with a practice, I think, is fundamental.
4: Matt Bennett with AgMarket.net says profit margins have been tight for several years, making it more important than ever for farmers to understand their break-evens.
7: If I know I've got 430 break-even price for corn and the market's 460 at the time.
4: Taylor Reismer with the Camp of Champions at the Wisconsin State Fair says it provides youth with valuable learning opportunities.
8: To do service projects, to talk to the public about agriculture.
4: And the USDA says China bought more than 80% of last week's new crop U.S. soybean export sales. I'm Jared White for Brownfield.
9: More clouds than sunshine today, with highs approaching 80. Look for areas of fog cutting visibility down to a quarter mile and easterly winds near 10. Tonight, showers are possible as lows drop into the mid-60s. Rain moves in tomorrow with about a quarter inch likely and highs again in the low 80s. Skies stay mostly cloudy tomorrow night with lows in the upper 60s.
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Country 149 WNFM, Luke Combs' latest Be By You. Well, congratulations going out to Christopher from Linden Station and Jesse from Reedsburg, our ticket winners to go see Tim McGraw on the Pawn Shop Guitar Tour, coming up a week from tomorrow. Yeah, Saturday the 22nd at Alpine Valley with special guest 49 Winchester. All right. Yeah, thank you everyone for signing up. And a big thank you going out to our friends from the Flooring Store. Yeah, with two locations in Reedsburg and in New Lisbon. And they have more than just flooring. I mean, there's carpet, the luxury vinyl plank tile, there's hardwood flooring, tile flooring, laminate flooring, custom tile showers, kitchen backsplashes, custom blind shades and shutters as well. So, yeah, can't hardly do it without these fine folks. All right. Yeah. We'll have more winning coming down the road here. So if you didn't win this trip, well, hang in there. Florida Georgia Line and Morgan Wallen on Country 104.9 WNFM.

0: Country 104.9 WNFM Florida Georgia Line. Yeah, we got a pretty decent day today. We just got to get rid of the fog, and then we should be okay. But sounds like we may have some rain moving in too. Now I have Bruce the Boomer Gala standing by here with Area Sports. He'll be coming along here in just a minute for you. We'll go over our weather, and then we'll kick out some more music for you with Josh Ross, Jelly Roll. Oh, let's see. I put in Blake Shelton and Gwen Stefani, Megan Maroney, and Toby Keith on Country 104.9 WNFM.
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6: 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Thursday Night League Home Talent Tournament got started last night, and Reedsburg comes away with a 7-5 win over Poinette, breaking the 5-5 tie with a two-run sixth inning. Sawyer Molitor.

0: You started, pitched the first five plus, getting the win for the Pirates, Jake Wagner. The final one in two-thirds innings with four strikeouts. At the plate, Winston Alonso, 3-for-4, with a triple, two runs batted in, and two stolen bases. Jake Wagner had two RBI, as did Mark Othmer. James Corwith walked twice. For Poinsett, Corey Ryan and Chase Hansen each had two hits. Reedsburg 7, Poinsett 5. The Pirates advance to next Thursday night's game with Columbus in Reedsburg in the quarterfinals. Elsewhere yesterday, in the upper bracket, Verona beat Pine Bluff Mount Horeb 6-5. The Dells at Ashton game was postponed due to poor field conditions. They'll make that up on Tuesday. Columbus a winner over Argyle 10-3. It was Sun Prairie 9-2 over Middleton. Arena down Belleville 7-2. Evansville edging Mays O'Maney 4-3. And Monona McFarland got by Jefferson 4-3. Matchups next Thursday. Monona McFarland at Evansville, Sun Prairie at Arena, Columbus at Reedsburg, and the winner of the Dells-Ashton game will play at Verona. Sunday hometown tournament games tonight will find Montello at Sun Prairie and Columbus at Monona. The high school girls golf season got underway yesterday with Reedsburg hosting a three-player best ball tournament. Thomas 1-2, finished 1-2. Portage took third. Baraboo 5th, the Dells 10th, Reedsburg 12th, Dells number 2 was 13th, Adams Friendship 16th, and Reedsburg 2 was 18th. For Portage, Berkeley Weber, the meet medalist, firing around a 77. Baraboo was led by Ruby Brinker with a 85. Wisconsin Dells was led by Olivia Hilgeman with a 92. Best score for Reedsburg, Taylee Milley with a 96. Adams Friendship, Kenzie Pakshak with a 101. The Packers dropped their preseason opener at Pittsburgh yesterday, 28-9. Trey Smack converted all three of his field goals. Green Bay will play Denver next in preseason action. And the Brewers got a big win yesterday, rallying from behind for a 5-4 victory over the Dodgers. Jake Bowers and Garrett Mitchell, big RBI base hits in the ninth inning. Andrew Vaughn and Joey Ortiz with two hits each. D.L. Hall gets the win for Milwaukee. Game 2 is tonight at 8:35. Saturday's game will be a 5:40 broadcast start, and Sunday afternoon, 2:35 for the pregame. Catch all the Brewers action on 97.3 RDB and AM 1400. 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
2: More clouds than sunshine today, with highs approaching 80. Look for areas of fog cutting visibility down to a quarter mile and easterly winds near 10. Tonight, showers are possible as lows drop into the mid-60s. Rain moves in tomorrow with about a quarter inch likely and highs again in the low 80s. Skies stay mostly cloudy tomorrow night with lows in the upper 60s.
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0: Country, 1049 WNFM with Josh Ross, bringing us to our 7 o'clock news time. In just a minute, Kevin Kellogg will be along with all kinds of area news stories. We'll go over the morning weather details. We'll have a few other good things in between for you. And then when we get you back into music, it'll be Rascal Flatts, Ella Langley, and Morgan Wallen, and the Zac Brown Band on Country 1049 WNFM.
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5: A 16-year-old Randolph girl was seriously injured Tuesday in a multi-vehicle crash on Highway 51 near Columbia County's southern border with Dane County. The girl, who was driving a 2006 Chevrolet pickup truck, was driving south on Highway 51 near its intersection with Badger Lane in the town of Leeds before crossing the center line and hitting a concrete mixer truck driven by a 36-year-old Wayasena man. Deputies were dispatched to the area around 8:30 Tuesday morning after multiple reports of a multi-vehicle crash. A Ram pickup driven by a 63-year-old Stoughton man hit the girl's truck after she hit the mixer. The girl was taken to a hospital with serious injuries, adding that inattentive driving was a likely factor in the crash. The Wisconsin Department of Transportation announced a major milestone has been reached in the construction of a new bridge going over the Wisconsin River. Beginning on Wednesday, August 19th, all Interstate 39, 90, and 94 traffic will move to the newly constructed northbound bridge. Wisconsin DOT said following the traffic shift, crews will begin removing the existing bridge and then begin building a new bridge for southbound traffic. The DOT explained that during construction, the interstate will remain open to three lanes in each direction during peak travel times. Project completion is scheduled for the fall of 2028. Devil's Lake State Park is getting a little bigger after the DNR unanimously approved accepting a donation of 37.63 acres of land. The DNR says this

0: parcel is within the Devil's Lake State Park project boundary and was one of the last privately held locations. With this acquisition, the land will be open to public access from Tower Road. Members of the Reedsburg Police Department will be participating in the Cop on a Rooftop event now through noon today at Dunkin' Donuts in Reedsburg to raise awareness and funds for Special Olympics Wisconsin. Now you're up to date. Kevin Kellogg, Magnum Media News.
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0: Irvin L. Woody Geitz, age 88 of Laval, passed away on Sunday, August 9th. Funeral services will be held this morning at 11 a.m. at the Piaf Funeral Home in Waniwak, with Chaplain Mike Amberg officiating. Burial with military rites will be in the Pine Eden Cemetery in Waniwak. Visitation will be held from 10 until 11 a.m. this morning at the Piaf Funeral Home in Waniwak. Irvin L. Woody Geitz, age 88, of Laval.
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3: More clouds than sunshine today, with highs approaching 80. Look for areas of fog cutting visibility down to a quarter mile and easterly winds near 10. Tonight, showers are possible as lows drop into the mid-60s. Rain moves in tomorrow with about a quarter inch likely and highs again in the low 80s. Skies stay mostly cloudy tomorrow night with lows in the upper 60s.
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Country 1049 WNFM with Rascal Flatts. Well, big congratulations going out to Jesse from Reedsburg and Christopher of Linden Station. They were our winners for the Pawn Shop Guitar Tour Tim McGraw ticket giveaway. Yeah, congratulations. And a big thank you to our friends from the Flooring Store. They have two locations, Reedsburg on Viking Drive, and you'll find them now in New Lisbon on Highway 58. 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Oh, my heavens. It is seems endless. They're happy to help you. All right, should we kick out some more music? I've got it. 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

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Well, for today, Tara Schultz Fuller is celebrating a birthday today. Tara, happy birthday to you from all your family and many, many friends. Sonia Krushke from Wisconsin Dells celebrating a birthday today. Sonia, happy birthday to you. I'm sure you'll have a great time here. All your family, all your many, many friends wishing you the best today. Then, let's see, tomorrow is Mary Honer's birthday. She's from Richland Center. John, Mark, Denise, Darren, Jamie, the boys there, and all your

family and many friends wishing you the best. Have yourself a great day. Your birthday today, too? Oh, happy birthday to you. And if you've got one coming up in the near future, you, friend, family, maybe an anniversary, please do drop a note in my email box, MikeO@magnum.media. Happy to spread the word there for you, too. Now, let's get you back into music. I've got Parmalee, George Burge with Luke Bryan. 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
2: 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Thursday Night League Home Talent Tournament got started last night, and Reedsburg comes away with a 7-5 win over Poinette, breaking the 5-5 tie with a 2-run sixth inning. Sawyer Molitor started, pitched the first 5-plus, getting the win for the Pirates' Jake Wagner. The final 1 2/3 innings with 4 strikeouts. At the plate, Winston Alonso, 3-for-4, with a triple, 2 runs batted in, and 2 stolen bases. Jake Wagner had 2 RBI, as did Mark Othmer. James Corwith walked twice. For Poinette, Corey Ryan and Chase Hansen each had 2 hits. Reedsburg 7, Poinette 5. The Pirates advance to next Thursday night's game with Columbus in Reedsburg in the quarterfinals. Elsewhere yesterday, in the upper bracket, Verona beat Pine Bluff Mount Horeb 6-5. The Dells at Ashton game was postponed due to poor field conditions. They'll make that up on Tuesday. Columbus a winner over Argyle 10-3. It was Sun Prairie 9-2 over Middleton. Arena down Belleville 7-2. Evansville edging Mays O'Maney 4-3. And Monona McFarland got by Jefferson 4-3. Matchups next Thursday: Monona McFarland at Evansville, Sun Prairie at Arena, Columbus at Reedsburg, and the winner of the Dells-Ashton game will play at Verona. Sunday home talent tournament games tonight will find Montello at Sun Prairie and Columbus at Monona. The high school girls golf season got underway yesterday, with Reedsburg hosting a 3-player best ball tournament. Toma's 1 and 2 finished 1 and 2. Portage took 3rd, Baraboo 5th, the Dells 10th, Reedsburg 12th, Dells number 2 was 13th, Adams Friendship 16th, and Reedsburg 2 was 18th. For Portage,

0: Berkeley Weber, the meat medalist, firing around a 77. Baraboo was led by Ruby Brinker with a 85. Wisconsin Dells was led by Olivia Hilgeman with a 92. Best score for Reedsburg, Taylee Millie with a 96. Adams Friendship, Kenzie Pockshack with a 101. The Packers dropped their preseason opener at Pittsburgh yesterday, 28-9. Trey Smack converted all three of his field goals. Green Bay will play Denver next in preseason action. And the Brewers got a big win yesterday, rallying from behind for a 5-4 victory over the Dodgers. Jake Bowers and Garrett Mitchell, big RBI base hits in the ninth inning. Andrew Vaughn and Joey Ortiz with two hits each. D.L. Hall gets the win for Milwaukee. Game two is tonight at 8:35. Saturday's game will be a 5:40 broadcast start, and Sunday afternoon, 2:35 for the pregame. Catch all the Brewers action on 97.3 RDB and AM 1400. 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
1: Hey, this is Reed Magnum from Magnum Media. Chelsea and I got to take in the Wisconsin State Fair this past Saturday, and we want to say thank you. Thank you to everyone who stopped by to say hello, share a story, or spend a few minutes with us at the Wisconsin State Fair. Thank you to the workers and volunteers who make the State Fair and our county fairs all summer long such a special Wisconsin tradition. And most importantly, thank you to Wisconsin's farmers. Agriculture and food processing generates more than $116 billion in economic activity for our state and supports nearly 354,000 jobs. About one out of every 10 jobs in Wisconsin. But behind those numbers are real people, families working Wisconsin's nearly 58,000 farms, including the farmers who spend their summers bringing their animals to county fairs and the state fair. They put in countless hours getting those animals ready and then take the time to talk with us, answer our questions, and help all of us better understand where our food comes from. We had the chance to visit with one of those farmers, Brenda Murphy, whose family brought their cows to the Wisconsin State Fair.
2: All sorts of educational levels, and everybody here, if you stop and ask, like you did, you stopped and asked, we will answer the questions. And look at all you get to learn when you're here. It's not just about the cows and the calves that are here, but the products that you get to taste and the amount of dairy that is used across this fairgrounds is fantastic.
1: Brenda, thank you, and to every farmer, exhibitor, 4-H and FFA family, volunteer worker, and every listener we got to meet, thank you for making fair season in Wisconsin so special. And there's still time to experience the Wisconsin State Fair for yourself, continuing in West Allis through this Sunday. 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
3: More clouds than sunshine today, with highs approaching 80. Look for areas of fog cutting visibility down to a quarter mile and easterly winds near 10. Tonight, showers are possible as lows drop into the mid-60s. Rain moves in tomorrow with about a quarter inch likely and highs again in the low 80s. Skies stay mostly cloudy tomorrow night with lows in the upper 60s.
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Country, 1049 WNFM, Morgan Wallen, just in case. Getting ready to finish her up here for the 7 o'clock hour. I've got Shaboozy and Jelly Roll, Corey Kent, and right now Luke Combs, probably still one of my favorite songs. Luke, by the way, is taking his My Kind of Saturday Night tour into next year. He added 12 stadium dates and is going to be kicking off April 3rd in Arlington, Texas. Yeah, he's having a fun time out on tour. Right now, one of my favorites from him on Country 104.9 WNFM.

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0: Country 104.9 WNFM Shaboozy and Jelly Roll bringing us to our 8 o'clock news time. Kevin Kellogg will be joining you in just a minute with those area news stories. We'll go over that weather, and then we'll kick out some more music with Bailey Zimmerman, Morgan Wallen with Post Malone, and Thomas Rhett. Oh, Thomas, whatever is it? Right here. I got to make sure I get this one out. Thomas's dad, Rhett Akins. Well, he's officially going to be inducted into the Grand Ole Opry on his birthday, which is Tuesday, October 13th. His son, Thomas, who you're going to hear from shortly, Luke Bryan, Jamie Johnson, John Party, they're just a few of the artists are going to be playing that night in his honor. So congratulations, Red Akins. His boy coming up right after the weather on Country 104.9 WNFM.
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1: Portage's two rural elementary schools are now for sale after closing at the end of the school year. The Portage School District began fielding offers for Lewiston and Endeavor Elementary Schools after the school board authorized marketing the two buildings July 13th. The schools, named for the communities in which they're located, closed after voters rejected a three-year, $11.1 million operating referendum in April. Lewiston, built in 1956, and its 5 acres are on the market for $350,000. Endeavor, built in 1990, a larger school that sits on 10 acres, is being sold for $600,000. This year, the district will educate former Lewiston and Endeavor students at Woodridge Primary School for kindergartners and first graders and John Muir Elementary School for students in the second through fifth grades. All four district schools, which include Bartles Middle and Portage High Schools, are on a campus on Portage's north side. The district no longer has schools outside city limits. The school district of Wisconsin Dells also closed an elementary school last year. The former Lake Delton Elementary School is being demolished. Its students will attend Wisconsin Dells Elementary School, formerly Spring Hill Elementary, on the east side of Wisconsin Dells this school year. Devil's Lake State Park is getting a little bigger after the Natural Resources Board unanimously approved accepting a donation of 37.63 acres of land. The DNR says the parcel is within the Devil's Lake State Park project boundary and was one of the last privately held locations. With this acquisition, the land will be open to public access from Tower Road. This week, the Wisconsin Department of Health Services reported more measles cases in Iowa and Lafayette counties. On Tuesday, the DHS reported 2 cases of measles in those counties. The recent data shows 15 cases have now been confirmed and 6 additional are probable. This now brings the total number of measles cases in Wisconsin to 17 in 2026. Public health officials are working to identify and notify people who may have been exposed to measles. The virus is highly contagious and can be spread through the air as well as direct contact with people who are infected. Symptoms start 10 to 21 days after exposure. Members of the Reedsburg Police Department will be participating in the Cop on a Rooftop event today from now until noon at Dunkin' Donuts in Reedsburg to raise awareness and funds for Special Olympics Wisconsin. Now you're up to date. Kevin Kellogg, Magnum Media News.
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3: More clouds than sunshine today, with highs approaching 80. Look for areas of fog cutting visibility down to a quarter mile and easterly winds near 10. Tonight, showers are possible as lows drop into the mid-60s. Rain moves in tomorrow with about a quarter inch likely and highs again in the low 80s. Skies stay mostly cloudy tomorrow night with lows in the upper 60s.
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0: Country 149 WNFM with Alexandra Kay. I have an information break coming up, and in just a minute, it is Bruce the Boomer Gala with his area sports report. We'll go over the weather, and I think I got a couple songs lined up here. Hold on. Wakey, wakey. Low Cash and Tyler Hubbard. They fall asleep once in a while. No different than me, but yeah, Low Cash and Tyler Hubbard on Country 1049 WNFM.
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4: 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Thursday Night League Home Talent Tournament got started last night, and Reedsburg comes away with a 7-5 win over Poinette, breaking the 5-5 tie with a two-run sixth inning. Sawyer Molitor started, pitched the first five-plus, getting the win for the Pirates, Jake Wagner. The final one in two-thirds innings with four strikeouts. At the plate, Winston Alonso, 3-for-4, with a triple, two runs batted in, and two stolen bases. Jake Wagner had two RBI, as did Mark Othmer. James Corwith walked twice. For Poinette, Corey Ryan and Chase Hansen each had two hits. Reedsburg 7, Poinette 5. The Pirates advance to next Thursday night's game with Columbus in Reedsburg in the quarterfinals. Elsewhere yesterday, in the upper bracket, Verona beat Pine Bluff Mount Horeb 6-5. The Dells at Ashton game was postponed due to poor field conditions. They'll make that up on Tuesday. Columbus a winner over Argyle 10-3. It was Sun Prairie 9-2 over Middleton. Arena down Belleville 7-2. Evansville edging Mays O'Maney 4-3. And Monona McFarland got by Jefferson 4-3. Matchups next Thursday. Monona McFarland at Evansville. Sun Prairie at Arena. Columbus at Reedsburg, and the winner of the Dells-Ashton game will play at Verona. Sunday home talent tournament games tonight will find Montello at Sun Prairie and Columbus at Monona. The high school girls golf season got underway yesterday with Reedsburg hosting a three-player best ball tournament. Thomas 1-2 finished 1-2. Portage took third, Baraboo 5th, the Dells 10th, Reedsburg 12th. Dells number 2 was 13th, Adams Friendship 16th, and Reedsburg 2 was 18th. For Portage, Berkeley Weber, the meet medalist, firing around a 77. Baraboo was led by Ruby Brinker with a 85. Wisconsin Dells was led by Olivia Hilgeman with a 92. Best score for Reedsburg, Taylor.

0: Millie with a 96. Adams Friendship. Kenzie Pakshak with a 101. The Packers dropped their preseason opener at Pittsburgh yesterday, 28-9. Trace Mack converted all three of his field goals. Green Bay will play Denver next in preseason action. And the Brewers got a big win yesterday, rallying from behind for a 5-4 victory over the Dodgers. Jake Bowers and Garrett Mitchell, big RBI base hits in the ninth inning. Andrew Vaughn and Joey Ortiz with two hits each. D.L. Hall gets the win for Milwaukee. Game 2 is tonight at 8:35. Saturday's game will be a 5:40 broadcast start. And Sunday afternoon, 2:35 for the pregame. Catch all the Brewers action on 97.3 RDB and AM 1400. 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
2: More clouds than sunshine today, with highs approaching 80. Look for areas of fog cutting visibility down to a quarter mile and easterly winds near 10. Tonight, showers are possible as lows drop into the mid-60s. Rain moves in tomorrow with about a quarter inch likely and highs again in the low 80s. Skies stay mostly cloudy tomorrow night with lows in the upper 60s.
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Country 104.9 WNFM, low cash in their hometown home. Well, coming tomorrow, you can be part of Waniwak history. Yes, tomorrow, starting at 10 o'clock, they're going to be moving the historic Hoover Hobo Hotel. It's going to be at the new location at the 400 Bike Trail. And the Knights of Columbus food stand is going to be there, along with the Heritage Market and more. All right, the Farmers Market's got some fun things planned there, for especially for the kids, like a hobo-themed activity. They've got a variety of vendors waiting for you there, too. There's music and just a good time for one and all. So come on out and see history being made. All right. Morgan Wallen, Kip Moore. Oh, let's see, who else can I put in there? Carrie Underwood, Luke Combs, Gary Allen, and Dylan Scott. They'll get us up to our 9 o'clock news time on Country 104.9 WNFM.

0: 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That's bringing us to our 9 o'clock news time. Kevin Kellogg is going to join you in just a minute with area news stories. We'll have our morning weather in there for you, and then it's right back to the music we go. Luke Bryan, Ella Langley, and Dan and Shay on Country 1049 WNFM.
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5: A 16-year-old Randolph girl was seriously injured Tuesday in a multi-vehicle crash on Highway 51 near Columbia County's southern border with Dane County. The girl, who was driving a 2006 Chevrolet pickup truck, was driving south on Highway 51 near its intersection with Badger Lane in the town of Leeds before crossing the center line and hitting a concrete mixer truck driven by a 36-year-old Wyacena man. Deputies were dispatched to the area around 8:30 Tuesday morning after multiple reports of a multi-vehicle crash. A Ram pickup driven by a 63-year-old Stoughton man hit the girl's truck after she hit the mixer. The girl was taken to a hospital with serious injuries, adding that inattentive driving was a likely factor in the crash. The Wisconsin Department of Transportation announced a major milestone has been reached in the construction of a new bridge going over the Wisconsin River. Beginning on Wednesday, August 19th, all Interstate 39, 90, and 94 traffic will move to the newly constructed northbound bridge. Wisconsin DOT said following the traffic shift, crews will begin removing the existing bridge and then begin building a new bridge for southbound traffic. The DOT explained that during construction, the interstate will remain open to three lanes in each direction during peak travel times. Project completion is scheduled for the fall of 2028. Devil's Lake State Park is getting a little bigger after the DNR unanimously approved accepting a donation of 37.63 acres of land. The DNR says this parcel is within the Devil's Lake State Park project boundary and was one of the last privately held locations. With this acquisition, the land will be open to public access from Tower Road. Members of the Reedsburg Police Department will be participating in the Cop on a Rooftop event now through noon today at Dunkin' Donuts in Reedsburg to raise awareness and funds for Special Olympics Wisconsin. Now you're up to date. Kevin Kellogg, Magnum Media News.
6: More clouds than sunshine today, with highs approaching 80. Look for areas of fog cutting visibility down to a quarter mile and easterly winds near 10. Tonight, showers are possible as lows drop into the mid-60s. Rain moves in tomorrow with about a quarter inch likely and highs again in the low 80s. Skies stay mostly cloudy tomorrow night with lows in the upper 60s.
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Luke Bryan on Country 104.9 WNFM. Country, and she knows it. Just before that, Ella Langley. I know I'd mentioned it earlier this morning. Matthew McConaughey was a guest on The Tonight Show this past Wednesday and did Choosing Texas with Jimmy Fallon and the indie folk band The Last Bison. Well, Matthew actually sang and played the mandolin, which he had to learn to play for his new movie, The Rivals of Amziah King. And it came out in theaters. It's coming out in theaters today, as a matter of fact. And, well, it didn't take long for Ella to see that. And she reposted the clip of the performance and said, "I may never recover from this." Yeah, it was not the prettiest thing ever. He got through it. Jordan Davis and Dierks Bentley are ready to put some more music in your ears on Country 104.9 WNFM.

Country 1049 WNFM Jordan Davis and Turn This Truck Around. Once again, a big congratulations going out to Jesse from Reedsburg and Christopher from Linden Station, our ticket winners there to go see Tim McGraw with special guest 49 Winchester at Alpine Valley Music Theater Saturday, August 22nd, so a week from tomorrow. All right, thank you everyone for getting your name in there. I wish we had tickets for all of you, but we'll have more winning coming up here, so do not tarry. Okay. All right. Once again, a big thank you to the Flooring Store, too, for helping us out with this, with their two locations for you in Reedsburg on Viking Drive and now in New Lisbon on Highway 58. 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I mean, if you need flooring, check out the Flooring Store. 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All right. 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

0: Country 104.9 WNFM, Luke Combs and Hurricane. Got an information break coming up for you. And then my final set for this week with Chase Bryant, Lainey Wilson, Tucker Wetmore, and Keith Urban. Bruce the Boomer Gala will be coming along shortly. He's going to take you through the midday. I'll be back with you on the 24th. I'm going to take next week off, and Kevin Kellogg will be sitting in for me and taking care of business, as it were. Folks, have yourself a terrific weekend. Boy, there's so much going on around the area. All right, and hopefully I'll be joining you at a few of those spots on Country 104.9 WNFM.
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1: Hey, this is Reed Magnum from Magnum Media. Chelsea and I got to take in the Wisconsin State Fair this past Saturday, and we want to say thank you. Thank you to everyone who stopped by to say hello, share a story, or spend a few minutes with us at the Wisconsin State Fair. Thank you to the workers and volunteers who make the State Fair and our county fairs all summer long such a special Wisconsin tradition. And most importantly, thank you to Wisconsin's farmers. Agriculture and food processing generates more than $116 billion in economic activity for our state and supports nearly 354,000 jobs, about one out of every 10 jobs in Wisconsin. But behind those numbers are real people, families working Wisconsin's nearly 58,000 farms, including the farmers who spend their summers bringing their animals to county fairs and the state fair. They put in countless hours getting those animals ready and then take the time to talk with us, answer our questions, and help all of us better understand where our food comes from. We had the chance to visit with one of those farmers, Brenda Murphy, whose family brought their cows to the Wisconsin State Fair.
2: All sorts of educational levels, and everybody here, if you stop and ask, like you did, you stopped and asked, we will answer the questions. And look at all you get to learn when you're here. It's not just about the cows and the calves that are here, but the products that you get to taste and the amount of dairy that is used across this fairgrounds is fantastic.
1: Brenda, thank you, and to every farmer, exhibitor, 4-H and FFA family, volunteer worker, and every listener we got to meet, thank you for making fair season in Wisconsin so special. And there's still time to experience the Wisconsin State Fair for yourself, continuing in West Allis through this Sunday. 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
4: More clouds than sunshine today, with highs approaching 80. Look for areas of fog cutting visibility down to a quarter mile and easterly winds near 10. Tonight, showers are possible as lows drop into the mid-60s. Rain moves in tomorrow with about a quarter inch likely and highs again in the low 80s. Skies stay mostly cloudy tomorrow night with lows in the upper 60s.
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1: Look for mostly cloudy skies today, highs near 81, fog cutting visibility to about a mile, and east winds at 10. Don't rule out rain this evening with a possible rumble of thunder as lows fall to the mid-60s. Showers are possible tomorrow, highs again in the low 80s, then mostly cloudy tomorrow night with lows near the upper 60s. Sunday brings some clouds, temps back in the low 80s, and winds becoming west at 10.
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think it has to do with terms of, success and then celebration, right? Stars like confetti. Dustin Lynch on the Midday Show. Hi, Boomer Gala for your Friday. We should be okay today. Not a bad Friday getting you ready for the week. Tomorrow, take an umbrella. And then we recoup on Sunday to become a nice day. So some rain shower activity is projected for tomorrow. In the meantime, get set for a temp of about 80, and that sun will gradually get here. On the Midday Show, we've got Parker McCollum, Brett Eldridge, Jason Aldean, and here's Randy Houser.

Country 1049 WNFM. I got a kick out of this one. We're going to, I'm going to use the phrase, okay, I'll just borrow it. Tune in. For Popeye, for Popeye cartoons. Who didn't like Popeye cartoons? They're coming back, you know. It all has to do, did you like spinach growing up? Have you taught your kids to like spinach? Well, yeah, the trick parents did back in the day. Did you know Popeye didn't always get strength from spinach? In early comic strips, he got his power from rubbing a magic hen. Yeah, and you know what the hen's name was? Bernice. Yeah. But 1932, that changed. And that's where the

0: spinach came in for Popeye cartoons, and it changed the way America ate. Spinach was big then. Spinach for every meal.
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2: Hey, this is Reed Magnum from Magnum Media. Chelsea and I got to take in the Wisconsin State Fair this past Saturday, and we want to say thank you. Thank you to everyone who stopped by to say hello, share a story, or spend a few minutes with us at the Wisconsin State Fair. Thank you to the workers and volunteers who make the State Fair and our county fairs all summer long such a special Wisconsin tradition. And most importantly, thank you to Wisconsin's farmers. Agriculture and food processing generates more than $116 billion in economic activity for our state and supports nearly 354,000 jobs, about one out of every 10 jobs in Wisconsin. But behind those numbers are real people, families working Wisconsin's nearly 58,000 farms, including the farmers who spend their summers bringing their animals to county fairs and the state fair. They put in countless hours getting those animals ready and then take the time to talk with us, answer our questions, and help all of us better understand where our food comes from. We had the chance to visit with one of those farmers, Brenda Murphy, whose family brought their cows to the Wisconsin State Fair.
3: All sorts of educational levels, and everybody here, if you stop and ask, like you did, you stopped and asked, we will answer the questions. And look at all you get to learn when you're here. It's not just about the cows and the calves that are here, but the products that you get to taste and the amount of dairy that is used across this fairgrounds is fantastic.
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4: Look for mostly cloudy skies today, highs near 81, fog cutting visibility to about a mile, and east winds at 10. Don't rule out rain this evening with a possible rumble of thunder as lows fall to the mid-60s. Showers are possible tomorrow, highs again in the low 80s, then mostly cloudy tomorrow night with lows near the upper 60s. Sunday brings some clouds, temps back in the low 80s, and winds becoming west at 10.
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Country 104.9 WNFM and the Flooring Store, Reedsburg and New Lisbon, serving the surrounding area. Congratulate Jesse of Reedsburg and Christopher of Linden Station. They were our Tim McGraw ticket winners for his Pawn Shop Guitar Tour. And that's going to be at Alpine Valley Music Theater Saturday, August 22nd. Again, Jesse from Reedsburg, Christopher from Linden Station, each one two tickets to that event. Courtesy of the Flooring Store, Reedsburg and New Lisbon, and Country 104.9 WNFM.

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Mauston.

on the Midday Show. That is Chris Young here at Country 104.9 WNFM. We should see a fair amount of sunshine today, at least partly sunny, right about 80. Enjoy it, won't you? Straight ahead, Luke Combs, Trace Adkins for you, Megan Maroney, and here's Billy Currington.

There you go. That ought to slow you down a bit. Luke Combs, Be By You, Country 104.9 WNFM. Well, I got this alert, actually alert email. Hey, only 3 days left for the state fair. I go, really? Yeah. Sunday, now through Sunday, 3 days left. Still got time to check in. The event that got me going is the Cream Puff Lovin' Celebration tomorrow from 10 to 2. Celebrating the original Cream Puffs, family-friendly activities.

0: and entertainment, and of course, the barn animals all weekend long. That's what they're there for, right? Celebrating agriculture in Wisconsin. 3 days left for the state fair in West Ellis, if you can attend. Hey, the Brewers aren't in town this week. So, yeah, maybe a little road trip to the state fair is in your plans. Coming back with Ella Langley, Jordan Davis, Eric Church, and John Morgan with Jason Aldean.
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4: Here are some of the stories we are working on at this hour. Wisconsin Dells and Portage school districts will have less elementary schools this upcoming school season. A 16-year-old Randolph girl was seriously injured Tuesday in a multi-vehicle crash on Highway 51 near Columbia County's southern border with Dane County. And Devils Lake State Park is getting a little bigger after the Natural Resources Board approved accepting a donation of 37.63 acres of land. More clouds and sun today. Look for high in the low 80s.
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6: Look for mostly cloudy skies today, highs near 81, fog cutting visibility to about a mile, and east winds at 10. Don't rule out rain this evening with a possible rumble of thunder as lows fall to the mid-60s. Showers are possible tomorrow, highs again in the low 80s, then mostly cloudy tomorrow night with lows near the upper 60s. Sunday brings some clouds, temps back in the low 80s, and winds becoming west at 10.
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Russell Dickerson happened to me. Well, it happened to Jesse of Reedsburg and Christopher of Linden Station. They were the winners of two tickets each to go see Tim McGraw at the Pawn Shop Guitar Tour coming to Alpine Valley Music Theater Saturday, August 22nd with special guest 49 Winchester. Congratulations again to Jesse in Reedsburg and Christopher in Linden Station, big winners of our ticket giveaway, courtesy of the Flooring Store, Reedsburg and New Lisbon. 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
6: Portage's two rural elementary schools are now for sale after closing at the end of the school year. The Portage School District began fielding offers for Lewiston and Endeavor Elementary Schools after the school board authorized marketing the two buildings July 13th. The schools, named for the communities in which they're located, closed after voters rejected a three-year, $11.1 million operating referendum in April. Lewiston, built in 1956, and its 5 acres are on the market for $350,000. Endeavor, built in 1990, a larger school that sits on 10 acres, is being sold for $600,000. This year, the district will educate former Lewiston and Endeavor students at Woodridge Primary School for kindergartners and first graders and John Muir Elementary School for students in the second through fifth grades. All four district schools, which include Bartles Middle and Portage High Schools, are on a campus on Portage's north side. The district no longer has schools outside city limits. The school district of Wisconsin Dells also closed an elementary school last year. The former Lake Delton Elementary School is being demolished. Its students will attend Wisconsin Dells Elementary School, formerly Spring Hill Elementary, on the east side of Wisconsin Dells this school year. Devil's Lake State Park is getting a little bigger after the Natural Resources Board unanimously approved accepting a donation of 37.63 acres of land. The DNR says the parcel is within the Devil's Lake State Park project boundary and was one of the last privately held locations. With this acquisition, the land will be open to public access from Tower Road. This week, the Wisconsin Department of Health Services reported more measles cases in Iowa and Lafayette counties. On Tuesday, the DHS reported 2 cases of measles in those counties. The recent data shows 15 cases have now been confirmed and 6 additional are probable. This now brings the total number of measles cases in Wisconsin to 17 in 2026. Public health officials are working to identify and notify people who may have been exposed to measles. The virus is highly contagious and can be spread through the air as well as direct contact with people who are infected. Symptoms start 10 to 21 days after exposure. Now you're up to date. Kevin Kellogg, Magnum Media News.
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10: Look for mostly cloudy skies today, highs near 81, fog cutting visibility to about a mile, and east winds at 10. Don't rule out rain this evening with a possible rumble of thunder as lows fall to the mid-60s. Showers are possible tomorrow, highs again in the low 80s, then mostly cloudy tomorrow night with lows near the upper 60s. Sunday brings some clouds, temps back in the low 80s, and winds becoming west at 10.
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And boy, let me tell you, she was the prettiest thing I'd ever seen in a pair of boots. 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

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Tyler Hubbard singing about 5 foot nine. Who's he singing about? Well, it's his tribute to his wife, Haley. Yeah, the song reflects his appreciation for her and the good things in life, blending personal elements with broader themes of gratitude. Deep enough for you? 5 foot nine, the story behind it. Here's Darius Rucker.

0: Alexandra Kay on Country 104.9 WNFM. Well, did you make it through the Wisconsin doubleheader in sports yesterday? Sports fans, yeah, the Packers at 6 o'clock, yeah, kickoff. And then the Brewers began their West Coast game at, what, 9:10? Something like that. I barely made it through the Packer game, I got to admit. Didn't know what happened with the Brewers and Dodgers, and didn't know until about 3 this morning. How about you? Did you make it through that exciting ninth inning for the Brewers yesterday? Garrett Mitchell, Jake Bowers, big RBIs. The Brewers were down 4-2 going into the ninth. They won 5-4. Game 2 of the series tonight, same time, 8:35 broadcast time, first pitch at 9:10. And you're home for Brewers baseball, 97.3 RDB and AM 1400. And if you have any doubt of making this one till the end, take a nap.
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0: Wisconsin State Fair this past Saturday, and we want to say thank you. Thank you to everyone who stopped by to say hello, share a story, or spend a few minutes with us at the Wisconsin State Fair. Thank you to the workers and volunteers who make the State Fair and our county fairs all summer long such a special Wisconsin tradition. And most importantly, thank you to Wisconsin's farmers. Agriculture and food processing generates more than $116 billion in economic activity for our state and supports nearly 354,000 jobs, about one out of every 10 jobs in Wisconsin. But behind those numbers are real people, families working Wisconsin's nearly 58,000 farms, including the farmers who spend their summers bringing their animals to county fairs and the state fair. They put in countless hours getting those animals ready and then take the time to talk with us, answer our questions, and help all of us better understand where our food comes from. We had the chance to visit with one of those farmers, Brenda Murphy, whose family brought their cows to the Wisconsin State Fair.
1: All sorts of educational levels, and everybody here, if you stop and ask, like you did, you stopped and asked, we will answer the questions. And look at all you get to learn when you're here. It's not just about the cows and the calves that are here, but the products that you get to taste and the amount of dairy that is used across this fairgrounds is fantastic.
0: Brenda, thank you. And to every farmer, exhibitor, 4-H and FFA family, volunteer worker, and every listener we got to meet, thank you for making fair season in Wisconsin so special. And there's still time to experience the Wisconsin State Fair for yourself, continuing in West Allis through this Sunday. From all of us here at Magnum Media, we want to say thank you to Wisconsin's farmers.
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3: Look for mostly cloudy skies today, highs near 81, fog cutting visibility to about a mile, and east winds at 10. Don't rule out rain this evening with a possible rumble of thunder as lows fall to the mid-60s. Showers are possible tomorrow, highs again in the low 80s, then mostly cloudy tomorrow night with lows near the upper 60s. Sunday brings some clouds, temps back in the low 80s, and winds becoming west at 10.
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Country 1049 WNFM. Gonna take a break for a local news update with Kevin Kellogg filling in for the vacationing Tom Dineen. Boy, we've been saying that a lot the last few weeks. Yeah, Tom getting in a few more days before the high school sports season kicks off next week. So, yeah, Kevin will have that news update for us. But first, Ella Langley, and here's Rascal Flatts.

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4: The school district of Wisconsin Dells closed an elementary school last year. The former Lake Delton Elementary School is being demolished, and its students will attend Wisconsin Dells Elementary School, formerly Spring Hill Elementary, on the east side of Wisconsin Dells this school year. Portage two rural elementary schools are now for sale after closing at the end of the school year. The Portage School District began fielding offers for Lewiston and Endeavor Elementary Schools after the school board authorized marketing the two buildings July 13th. The schools, named for the communities in which they're located, closed after voters rejected a three-year $11.1 million operating referendum in April. Lewiston, built in 1956 and its 5 acres, are on the market for $350,000. Endeavor, built in 1990 on 10 acres, is being sold for $600,000. This year, the district will educate former Lewiston and Endeavor students at Woodridge Primary School for kindergartners and first graders and John Muir Elementary School for students in second through fifth grades. All four district schools, including Bartles Middle and Portage High Schools, are on a campus on Portage's north side. The district no longer has schools outside city limits. A 16-year-old Randolph girl was seriously injured Tuesday in a multi-vehicle crash on Highway 51 near Columbia County's southern border with Dane County. The girl, who was driving a 2006 Chevrolet pickup truck, was driving south on 51 near the intersection with Badger Lane in the town of Leeds before crossing the center line and hitting a concrete mixer truck driven by a 36-year-old Wyacena man. Deputies were dispatched to the area around 8:30 Tuesday morning after multiple reports of a multi-vehicle crash. A Ram pickup driven by a 63-year-old Stoughton man hit the girl's truck after she hit the mixer. The girl was taken to a hospital with serious injuries, adding that inattentive driving was likely a factor in the crash. Devil's Lake State Park is getting a little bigger after the Natural Resources Board unanimously approved accepting a donation of 37.63 acres of land. The DNR says this panel is within the Devil's Lake State Park project boundary,

0: and one of the last privately held locations. With this acquisition, the land will be open to public access from Tower Road. And the Wisconsin DOT announced a major milestone has been reached in the construction of the new bridge going over the Wisconsin River. Beginning on Wednesday, August 19th, all Interstate 39, 90, and 94 traffic will move to the newly constructed northbound bridge. The DOT said following the traffic shift, crews will begin removing the existing bridge and then begin building a new bridge for southbound traffic. The DOT explained that during the construction, the interstate will remain open to three lanes in each direction during the peak travel times. Project completion is scheduled for the fall of 2028. Now you're up to date. Kevin Kellogg, Magnum Media News.
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2: Look for mostly cloudy skies today, highs near 81, fog cutting visibility to about a mile, and east winds at 10. Don't rule out rain this evening with a possible rumble of thunder as lows fall to the mid-60s. Showers are possible tomorrow, highs again in the low 80s, then mostly cloudy tomorrow night with lows near the upper 60s. Sunday brings some clouds, temps back in the low 80s, and winds becoming west at 10.
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0: think I got a bite.
1: Oh, Nico Moon, good time. Oh, geez, he's leading us right into this. He got a bite. You can, too. The Mauston Fishing Derby tomorrow. Yeah, get ready to kick off the Juneau County Fair Week with a laid-back fishing contest. It's tomorrow starting at 7, ends at noon. You can sign up and weigh in at Riverside Park, Mauston. It's being sponsored in part by Lake Redstone Fishing Club. There is a cost, $10 for adults, $5 for kids. So enjoy it, won't you? The Mauston Fishing Derby, tomorrow starting at 7, headquartered at Riverside Park in Mauston. Here's Zach Brown Band.

0: Oh, here's a good story. Ever been punned? You know, insult so clever you don't realize you've been roasted. Oh, there's a new list out. Looking for insults so intelligent you don't realize you've been roasted and the internet delivered. This is from BuzzFeed. You're the first person I've known who has actually met their full potential. yeah. The acoustics in your head must be amazing. More. let's see. Oh, I'd explain it to you more slowly, but I don't think speed is the problem. yeah, the first thing I remember, okay, be ready. Boomer, you're a gentleman and a scholar. Okay, which is it?
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2: 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Chelsea and I got to take in the Wisconsin State Fair this past Saturday, and we want to say thank you. Thank you to everyone who stopped by to say hello.

0: Hello, share a story, or spend a few minutes with us at the Wisconsin State Fair. Thank you to the workers and volunteers who make the State Fair and our county fairs all summer long such a special Wisconsin tradition. And most importantly, thank you to Wisconsin's farmers. Agriculture and food processing generates more than $116 billion in economic activity for our state and supports nearly 354,000 jobs, about one out of every 10 jobs in Wisconsin. But behind those numbers are real people, families working Wisconsin's nearly 58,000 farms, including the farmers who spend their summers bringing their animals to county fairs and the state fair. They put in countless hours getting those animals ready and then take the time to talk with us, answer our questions, and help all of us better understand where our food comes from. We had the chance to visit with one of those farmers, Brenda Murphy, whose family brought their cows to the Wisconsin State Fair.
1: All sorts of educational levels, and everybody here, if you stop and ask, like you did, you stopped and asked, we will answer the questions. And look at all you get to learn when you're here. It's not just about the cows and the calves that are here, but the products that you get to taste and the amount of dairy that is used across this fairgrounds is fantastic.
0: Brenda, thank you, and to every farmer, exhibitor, 4-H and FFA family, volunteer worker, and every listener we got to meet, thank you for making fair season in Wisconsin so special. And there's still time to experience the Wisconsin State Fair for yourself, continuing in West Allis through this Sunday. From all of us here at Magnum Media, we want to say thank you to Wisconsin's farmers.
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6: Look for mostly cloudy skies today, highs near 81, fog cutting visibility to about a mile, and east winds at 10. Don't rule out rain this evening with a possible rumble of thunder as lows fall to the mid-60s. Showers are possible tomorrow, highs again in the low 80s, then mostly cloudy tomorrow night with lows near the upper 60s. Sunday brings some clouds, temps back in the low 80s, and winds becoming west at 10.
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Get prepared. We got Ella Langley and Dylan Scott closing out this hour of the midday. Stick around after about a minute and a half break at the top of the hour for Rodney Atkins, John Party, Kenny Chesney, and more.

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3: Look for mostly cloudy skies today, highs near 81, fog cutting visibility to about a mile, and east winds at 10. Don't rule out

0: rain this evening with a possible rumble of thunder as lows fall to the mid-60s. Showers are possible tomorrow, highs again in the low 80s, then mostly cloudy tomorrow night with lows near the upper 60s. Sunday brings some clouds, temps back in the low 80s, and winds becoming west at 10.
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On this Friday midday show, that is Luke Combs on Country 104.9 WNFM. Well, getting for the big debut of their 12th studio album coming up is Little Big Town. And they've been putting out some singles to get us ready. The latest one is called We Could Have It All, ahead of the August 28th release of It's a Dying Art. Let's go back a while. This is one of their first big hits. Here's Little Big Town.

0: 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And that's going to be coming to Alpine Valley Music Theater on August the 22nd. Jesse of Reedsburg and Christopher of Linden Station, enjoy the show and be listening for more ways to win here at Country 104.9.
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2: Hey, this is Reed Magnum from Magnum Media. Chelsea and I got to take in the Wisconsin State Fair this past Saturday, and we want to say thank you. Thank you to everyone who stopped by to say hello, share a story, or spend a few minutes with us at the Wisconsin State Fair. Thank you to the workers and volunteers who make the State Fair and our county fairs all summer long such a special Wisconsin tradition. And most importantly, thank you to Wisconsin's farmers. Agriculture and food processing.

0: generates more than $116 billion in economic activity for our state and supports nearly 354,000 jobs, about one out of every 10 jobs in Wisconsin. But behind those numbers are real people, families working Wisconsin's nearly 58,000 farms, including the farmers who spend their summers bringing their animals to county fairs and the state fair. They put in countless hours getting those animals ready and then take the time to talk with us, answer our questions, and help all of us better understand where our food comes from. We had the chance to visit with one of those farmers, Brenda Murphy, whose family brought their cows to the Wisconsin State Fair.
1: All sorts of educational levels, and everybody here, if you stop and ask, like you did, you stopped and asked, we will answer the questions. And look at all you get to learn when you're here. It's not just about the cows and the calves that are here, but the products that you get to taste and the amount of dairy that is used across this fairgrounds is fantastic.
0: Brenda, thank you. And to every farmer, exhibitor, 4-H and FFA family, volunteer worker, and every listener we got to meet, thank you for making fair season in Wisconsin so special. And there's still time to experience the Wisconsin State Fair for yourself, continuing in West Allis through this Sunday. From all of us here at Magnum Media, we want to say thank you to Wisconsin's farmers.
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3: Look for mostly cloudy skies today, highs near 81, fog cutting visibility to about a mile, and east winds at 10. Don't rule out rain this evening with a possible rumble of thunder as lows fall to the mid-60s. Showers are possible tomorrow, highs again in the low 80s, then mostly cloudy tomorrow night with lows near the upper 60s. Sunday brings some clouds, temps back in the low 80s, and winds becoming west at 10.
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Today and tomorrow, it's the Hillsboro Charity Tractor Pull. 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After tonight's pull, you can enjoy live music with Midway Band. 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
4: Look for mostly cloudy skies today. Highs near 81. Fog cutting visibility to about a mile. And east winds at 10. Don't rule out rain this evening.

0: with a possible rumble of thunder as lows fall to the mid-60s. Showers are possible tomorrow, highs again in the low 80s, then mostly cloudy tomorrow night with lows near the upper 60s. Sunday brings some clouds, temps back in the low 80s, and winds becoming west at 10.
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The weekend's coming up. 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Tim McGraw coming up too. 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

0: Well, the people of Wantiwok getting ready for their big move tomorrow. Be a part of Wantiwok history. Show up at 10, as they will be moving the historic Hoover Hobo Hotel to its new location along the 400 bike trail. And they know how to celebrate. Yeah. 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

0: Today's looking mostly cloudy with highs in the low 80s, and some fog is possible, cutting visibility down to around a mile, with east winds near 10. Tonight, watch for spotty thunderstorms, lows near 64, and east winds still holding near 10. Tomorrow brings a chance of rain, with temps again in the low 80s. Then tomorrow night, that chance of rain sticks around, though accumulation should stay under a quarter inch, with lows in the low 70s.
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Country 1049 WNFM, where you know what time it is. It's Ritter time. 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
1: 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We've made it to Friday. There's an accomplishment under our belt no matter what we do or don't do today. Just remember that, okay?
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4: Today's looking mostly cloudy with highs in the low 80s, and some fog is possible, cutting visibility down to around a mile, with east winds near 10. Tonight, watch for spotty thunderstorms, lows near 64, and east winds still holding near 10. Tomorrow brings a chance of rain, with temps again in the low 80s. Then tomorrow night, that chance of rain sticks around, though accumulation should stay under a quarter inch, with lows in the low 70s.
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So Lainey Wilson apparently is going to be swapping the road for the stage, and in a big way, hosting a very special concert. We'll talk about that with you in a couple minutes. Hang on. Take my hand.

0: Hey, what up? It's Ritter. It's pretty cool. Every year, the Country Music Hall of Fame hosts a big concert where all of the benefits from it, like all the tickets, go to the museum itself. And they pick a different artist every year that hosts it. This year, Lainey Wilson will host the All for the Hall benefit. It's going to take place September 17th out in L.A., which seems weird for Nashville. But, you know, it's all about selling tickets and raising money for the Country Music Hall of Fame.
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2: Magnum Media Sports. Thursday Night League Home Talent Tournament got started last night, and Reedsburg comes away with a 7-5 win over Poinette, breaking the 5-5 tie with a two-run sixth inning. Sawyer Molitor started, pitched the first five-plus, getting the win for the Pirates' Jake Wagner. The final one in two-thirds innings with four strikeouts. At the plate, Winston Alonso, 3-for-4, with a triple, two runs batted in, and two stolen bases. Jake Wagner had two RBI, as did Mark Othmer. James Corwith walked twice. For Poinette, Corey Ryan and Chase Hansen each had two hits. Reedsburg 7, Poinette 5. The Pirates advance to next Thursday night's game with Columbus in Reedsburg in the quarterfinals. Elsewhere yesterday, in the upper bracket, Verona beat Pine Bluff Mount Horeb 6-5. The Dells at Ashton game was postponed due to poor field conditions. They'll make that up on Tuesday. Columbus a winner over Argyle 10-3. It was Sun Prairie 9-2 over Middleton. Arena down Belleville 7-2. Evansville edging Mays O'Maney 4-3. And Monona McFarland got by Jefferson 4-3. Matchups next Thursday. Monona McFarland at Evansville. Sun Prairie at Arena. Columbus at Reedsburg, and the winner of the Dells-Ashton game will play at Verona. Sunday home talent tournament games tonight will find Montello at Sun Prairie and Columbus at Monona. The high school girls golf season got underway yesterday with Reedsburg hosting a three-player best ball tournament. Thomas 1-2, finished 1-2. Portage took third, Baraboo 5th, the Dells 10th, Reedsburg 12th. Dells number 2 was 13th, Adams Friendship 16th, and Reedsburg 2 was 18th. For Portage, Berkeley Weber, the meet medalist, firing around a 77. Baraboo was led by Ruby Brinker with a 85. Wisconsin Dells was led by Olivia Hilgeman with a 92. Best score for Reedsburg, Taylee Milley with a 96. Adams Friendship, Kenzie Hockshack with a 101. The Packers dropped their preseason opener at Pittsburgh yesterday, 28-9. Trace Mack converted all three of his field goals. Green Bay will play Denver next in preseason action. And the Brewers got a big win yesterday, rallying from behind for a 5-4 victory over the Dodgers. Jake Bowers and Garrett Mitchell, big RBI base hits in the ninth inning. Andrew Vaughn and Joey Ortiz with two hits each. D.L. Hall gets the win for Milwaukee. Game 2 is tonight at 8:35. Saturday's game will be a 5:40 broadcast start, and Sunday afternoon, 2:35 for the pregame. Catch all the Brewers action on 97.3 RDB and AM 1400. 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
3: Hey, this is Reed Magnum from Magnum Media. Chelsea and I got to take in the Wisconsin State Fair this past Saturday, and we want to say thank you. Thank you to everyone who stopped by to say hello, share a story, or spend a few minutes with us at the Wisconsin State Fair. Thank you to the workers and volunteers who make the State Fair and our county fairs all summer long such a special Wisconsin tradition. And most importantly, thank you to Wisconsin's farmers. Agriculture and food processing generates more than $116 billion in economic activity for our state and supports nearly 354,000 jobs, about one out of every 10 jobs in Wisconsin. But behind those numbers are real people, families working Wisconsin's nearly 58,000 farms, including the farmers who spend their summers bringing their animals to county fairs and the state fair. They put in countless hours getting those animals ready and then take the time to talk with us, answer our questions, and help all of us better understand where our food comes from. We had the chance to visit with one of those farmers, Brenda Murphy, whose family brought their cows to the Wisconsin State Fair.
4: All sorts of educational levels, and everybody here, if you stop and ask, like you did, you stopped and asked, we will answer the questions. And look at all you get to learn when you're here. It's not just about the cows and the calves that are here, but the products that you get to taste and the amount of dairy that is used across this fairgrounds is fantastic.
3: Brenda, thank you, and to every farmer, exhibitor, 4-H and FFA family, volunteer worker, and every listener we got to meet, thank you for making fair season in Wisconsin so special. And there's still time to experience the Wisconsin

0: State Fair for yourself, continuing in West Allis through this Sunday. From all of us here at Magnum Media, we want to say thank you to Wisconsin's farmers.
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What's up? It's Ritter. So the Packers season officially underway. First preseason game last night. But do you even really care about preseason football, or just, we're going to wait till the actual stuff matters?

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0: Okay, so I know everybody has been talking about these flock safety cameras lately, you know, those license plate reader things. Well, there may be some changes coming to them in the future for the better. We're going to talk about it. Hang on.
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8: Today's looking mostly cloudy with highs in the low 80s, and some fog is possible, cutting visibility down to around a mile, with east winds near 10. Tonight, watch for spotty thunderstorms.

0: storms. Lows near 64 and east winds still holding near 10. Tomorrow brings a chance of rain, with temps again in the low 80s. Then tomorrow night, that chance of rain sticks around, though accumulation should stay under a quarter inch, with lows in the low 70s.
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what up? It's Ritter. If you've been following news, or I mean, I've seen it all over social feeds too, people talking about these flock safety cameras, which are just basically license plate readers. They're not even necessarily cameras, but they track everywhere that you go. And some of that has been abused by some law enforcement. And now Flock is adding guardrails that every police search needs.

a case number, a weird search activity, and then it automatically gets reviewed. And all of that stuff and data just drops off after 7 days instead of hanging around for a month. Because there's, you know, people using it to like stalk exes and stuff. Super weird.

Y'all, Spider-Man is swinging into the record books big time. Brand New Day, since its release, has owned the box office the last two weekends, probably will again this weekend. But the record it just set is really impressive. I'll tell you more coming up.

I mean, it's already broken $1 billion. No doubt, Spider-Man, the new and brand new day is a huge hit. In fact, it's become the fastest movie ever to hit $700 million in just North America. Yeah, and it did that in just 13 days. In fact, you want to go beyond that, it's already the sixth biggest movie ever released in the United States, and it's made $1.7 billion worldwide. I mean, we thought The Odyssey was like huge, then our summer has just been full of movie

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1: Oh, y'all want some new music? Get you into the weekend? Apparently, Darius Rucker's got something new for us. Yeah. Play a little snippet for you coming up here in a few minutes.
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5: 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Did you or a loved one receive Depo-Provera birth control shots and later develop a meningioma brain tumor? 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Thousands of women have filed lawsuits alleging that repeated Depo-Provera injections increased their risk of meningioma without adequate warning. Now, a global settlement agreement has been reached in the Depo-Provera litigation, and attorneys are continuing to review potential claims. 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If you or a loved one received multiple Depo-Provera injections and were later diagnosed with a meningioma brain tumor, you may be eligible to pursue compensation, but time is limited. Strict filing

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3: This evening, an isolated storm is possible, with lows near 64 and east winds around 10. Tomorrow, look for a chance of showers, maybe a thunderstorm or two, with highs near 81. Rain looks likely tomorrow night as lows settle into the low 70s. Sunday brings a mix of sun and clouds, similar highs in the low 80s, and winds turning northwest at 10. Then Monday, skies turn mainly sunny, with highs near 80.
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0: Pop, it's Ritter, and if you love new music and you love Darius Rucker, well, I got you here. He just posted a little acoustic version of a new song. He says, is titled, I Believe in You.
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I think his voice is just phenomenal. It's one of a kind. And as a kid that grew up in the 90s, I can't help but think about and love Hootie and the Blowfish.

0: Ritter. So the Packers opened the preseason with a 28-9 loss to Pittsburgh yesterday. But before anybody starts panicking and, you know, going into some sort of shock, it's just preseason. Apparently the defense wanted to get a little head started, making us nervous.
1: Songs inspired by food.
2: 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Maybe.
1: 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First track, Blueberry Hill by Fats Domino. 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

What's up, it's Ritter. How you doing today? You as excited for the weekend as I am? Monday, however, is going to be looming in a terrible way. As it always does, right?